0: befuddled and bereft. 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
0: Seymour. 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How would you like to be my own adopted boy? I never liked him much before, but count the cash that's in the drawer. I got no choice, I'm much too poor. Say yes.
1: What for?
0: Seymour, I want to be your dad.